It's not a good thing, especially with the price of gas, the big empty. Stone Temple Pilots kicking off the show, and it's your pal Tim Jeffries keeping things rolling with the police.

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6: Here is your weather forecast from the ABK Flooring Weather Center. With partly cloudy skies this evening, an overnight low of 59. Mostly sunny for your Friday with an afternoon high 79. A slight chance of showers mainly in the overnight. And mostly cloudy skies tomorrow night with a low of 63. 40% chance of showers, possibly a thunderstorm. Partly sunny skies otherwise for your Saturday with a high 82. And for Sunday, mostly sunny with a high near 89.
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0: Ah, the story of the mysterious Cinnamon Girl. Neil Young never admitted who that song was about. Maybe it was about many people. An amalgamation, which is going to be my big word of the day. I'm Tim Jeffries. Scorpions are going to rock you in just a bit. We'll get some Billy Idol on, too, so stand by.
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1: Yeah, right.
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8: Here is your weather forecast from the ABK Flooring Weather Center. With partly cloudy skies this evening, an overnight low of 59. Mostly sunny for your Friday with an afternoon high 79. A slight chance of showers mainly in the overnight. And mostly cloudy skies tomorrow night with a low of 63. 40% chance of showers, possibly a thunderstorm. Partly sunny skies otherwise for your Saturday with a high 82. And for Sunday, mostly sunny with a high near 89.
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0: bad company till the day I die. It's your pal Tim Jeffries. We got a long set rolling on in just a little bit with some Rick Derringer. But first, you heard about Tropical Storm Bertha. Made its second landfall. It was earlier today near the Texas-Louisiana state line after grazing southern Louisiana in a slow crawl that triggered heavy surf and some flooding along the Gulf Coast. But the heaviest rains are offshore. I was reading about this storm thinking, is it unusual to have tropical storms in July? The answer is no, not at all. According to NOAA, Hurricane Historical Database, the average number of named storms in July, about 1 to 2. Now, if we get more, it's a whole different story.
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10: Here is your weather forecast from the ABK Flooring Weather Center. With partly cloudy skies this evening, an overnight low of 59. Mostly sunny for your Friday with an afternoon high 79. A slight chance of showers mainly in the overnight. And mostly cloudy skies tomorrow night with a low of 63. 40% chance of showers, possibly a thunderstorm. Partly sunny skies otherwise for your Saturday with a high 82. And for Sunday, mostly sunny with a high near 89.
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0: Alice Cooper. Song that was written by Desmond Child, a prolific songwriter, helped out everyone from Aerosmith to Alice Cooper, Bon Jovi. Somebody should do a documentary about Desmond Child. Just a thought. It's Tim Jeffries getting ready to kick off another long set. We're going to do that with Boston next.
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0: 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So this school year, please encourage your child to continue reading. It's a small habit that makes a big difference.
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2: Here is your weather forecast from the ABK Flooring Weather Center. With partly cloudy skies this evening, an overnight low of 59. Mostly sunny for your Friday with an afternoon high 79. A slight chance of showers mainly in the overnight, and mostly cloudy skies tomorrow night with a low 63. 40% chance of showers, possibly a thunderstorm. Partly sunny skies otherwise for your Saturday with a high 82. And for Sunday, mostly sunny with a high near 89.
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2: Hey everybody, this is Greg Bateman. 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But the day kicks off with a very special broadcast on WRZR. It's the opening ceremonies for the 23rd annual Butcher G. Brett Scholarship Hall of Fame golf outing at Country Oaks in Montgomery. 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
4: Your Ranch with the forecast from the ABK Flooring Weather Center with partly cloudy skies this evening and overnight low of 59. Mostly sunny for your Friday with an afternoon high 79. A slight chance of showers mainly in the overnight and mostly cloudy skies tomorrow night with a low 63. 40% chance of showers, possibly a thunderstorm. Partly sunny skies otherwise for your Saturday with a high 82. And for Sunday, mostly sunny with a high near 89.
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0: Simple Man from Skynyrd. It's Tim Jeffries. I promise not to do any more Canadian accents. Getting calls on my last one. Black Crowes are kicking off another long set next.
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0: David Bowie and Under Pressure. It's Tim Jeffries and Ketchup Entertainment has released their final trailer, so now it's ready to go. It's the film Coyote vs. Acme. Have you heard about this? Film opens on August 28th in theaters, where Willie Coyote hires a lawyer, Will Fort, to sue Acme, the corporation who makes all the products that backfire in his pursuit of the Roadrunner. It's a live-action world where humans and animated characters interact. John Cena plays Acme's defense attorney. I wouldn't want to cross him. Foghorn, Leghorn, Porky Pig, and Bugs Bunny also make cameos. I'm telling you, that sounds kind of like a fun Tuesday matinee movie, Coyote versus Acme.
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9: Here is your weather forecast from the ABK Flooring Weather Center. With partly cloudy skies this evening, an overnight low of 59. Mostly sunny for your Friday with an afternoon high 79. A slight chance of showers mainly in the overnight. And mostly cloudy skies tomorrow night with a low 63. 40% chance of showers, possibly a thunderstorm. Partly sunny skies otherwise for your Saturday with a high 82. And for Sunday, mostly sunny with a high near 89.
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0: Just like the white-winged dove. It's one of those little tongue twisters if you say it enough times. Ah, thank you for that, Stevie. Edge 17, your pal Tim Jeffries. We got a message in a bottle. We got to get it out. It's coming up next. Plus some Guns N' Roses.
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0: I rock and roll ain't no noise pollution, AC/DC. That's not noise pollution. That's great rock and roll. They're on part two of their Power Up tour, going all over the place. Boy, what a show that band puts on. They know how to rock a show big time. Way to go, Thunder from Down Under. Journey, they're coming up. Other on the Red Hot Chili Peppers and Santana, they're next.
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0: Yao, the jukebox hero, Foreigner with Mud. Now they're turning off their jukebox at the end of the year as they'll finally end their tour that they've been on for years. 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But boy, what a show, what a tour. Foreigner, an ultimate touring band. Way to go, guys. Rolling Stones are coming up. Out there on Ozzy and the Who, they're waiting for you too. And Doug.
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0: Hey, more cowbell, please. The Honky Tonk Rolling Stones with Mud Rolling Stones with that new album, Foreign Tongues. That's fantastic. What a great album. 14 amazing tunes. A cool-looking album cover, too. And Mick's been talking to the boys about rocking a tour in 2027. Could go down. Let's make that happen. Hey, Skid Row, they're coming up. I'll throw on Queen. And the Scorpions are on deck, too.
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0: Hey, turn up the radio, turn it up, Autograph with Mud. You know, in the old days, it was easier. You only turned up the radio. Now you have all kinds of devices to turn up, so turn them all up all the way and crank the classic rock. Hey, Billy Idol is coming up, author on Aerosmith, and David Bowie is next.
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0: Billy Idol and the White Wedding with Mudd. What a year for Billy Idol. He's in the Rock and Roll Hall of Fame class of 2026. He has a fantastic rock doc out on the tube. Billy Idol Should Be Dead, honored at the American Music Awards. Everything is going well for Billy Idol, and it should be. That guy rocks all the way. Way to go, Billy Idol. Benatar is coming up. Author on Def, Lep, and BTO, they're on Tech 2.
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4: Here is your weather forecast from the ABK Flooring Weather Center. Look for mostly sunny skies today with an afternoon high of 79. A 10% chance of showers, mainly in the overnight hours. Mostly cloudy otherwise this evening with a low 63. 40% chance of showers and thunderstorms for Saturday early. Partly sunny with a high near 82. And for Sunday, mostly sunny skies with an afternoon high 89.
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1: Rumors spreading round in that Texas town. 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And you know what I'm talking about. 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

0: Hey, yo, let me take you home tonight. Boston with Mud Warren Zevon in that set. Wahoo, the Werewolves of London. You want to play that role? Well, coming up in 5 days, another full moon on the way. That one's called a buck moon. So do what you do in the full moons in the sky that night. Fog Hat, they're coming up. I'll throw on Tom Petty and Fleetwood Mac. They're next.
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0: sweaty, steamy. And that's just the music.
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0: I pity the fool for the city, Fog Hat with Mud, Tom Petty in that set. You don't know how it feels getting to the point with Mud. Let's get to the point. Your Friday fun day is happening, soon to be your weekend headspace. Oh yeah, go rock the weekend and all the fun. Enjoy your Friday fun day. Let's go. Hey, Bon Jovi is coming up. Author on Bad Company, and Ozzy is on deck too.
1: My name is Grayson, and I want to share my experience as a 4-H member. 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When I think about my time in 4-H, I think about the people who invested in me. Their investment continues to pay dividends long after my 4-H career ended. 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
3: Here is your weather forecast from the ABK Flooring Weather Center. Look for mostly sunny skies today with an afternoon high of 79. A 10% chance of showers, mainly in the overnight hours, mostly cloudy otherwise this evening with a low of 63. 40% chance of showers and thunderstorms for Saturday early, partly sunny with a high near 82. And for Sunday, mostly sunny skies with an afternoon high 89.
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If someone says, do you remember 20 years ago? You have to think what year that was? Welcome. 94.5, The Razor. Classic Rock. Drink it.

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0: What a great one from Bob Seger as your tour guide, your storyteller through Hollywood, California with the Hollywood Nights. Boy, that guy tells us some fine stories. And what a great voice. Bob Seger tunes rock all the way. Way to go, Bob. Hey, the Cars are coming up. Author on Pearl Jam and The Coop. He's on deck too.
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0: Oh, you know it. You got to shake it up the car, shake it up for your summertime fun, because before you know it, the new fall season will be here. You know, Labor Day weekend will be here in like, 45 days or so. The new fall season is approaching. The pumpkin spice is almost here. So shake it up right now. Heart there coming up. I'll throw on Metallica. And Kansas there next.
1: Hey, everybody. This is Greg Bateman. The weekend of July 25th in Lagodia is a very special weekend. On Saturday night, July 25th, alums from Lagodi High School and St. John High School are welcome back during our 50th Lagodi School celebration at St. Martin Hall in Whitfield. But the day kicks off with a very special broadcast on WRZR. It's the opening ceremonies for the 23rd annual Butcher G. Brett Scholarship Hall of Fame golf outing at Country Oaks in Montgomery. Once again this year, Big Al Williams and I will be at Country Oaks to broadcast the ceremonies live from 8 to 9 a.m. It's just great local radio, and it's a lot of fun, too. 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
2: Good morning, everyone. Here's your latest forecast from the ABK Flooring Weather Center. Another nice day shaping up for today. Then the temperatures will start to go up as we head for Saturday and again on Sunday. So for today, we're looking at partly sunny skies. Daytime high hits about 80. Then tonight, partly cloudy, dropping down to 62. For tomorrow, partly sunny, can't rule out a couple scattered showers or storms with a high of about 82. As we look ahead to Sunday, partly sunny, warmer, more humid. Highs on Sunday up to around 90. And that's your latest forecast on WTWO meteorologist Jesse Walker.
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4: Hey everybody, this is Greg Bateman. The weekend of July 25th in Lagodia is a very special weekend. On Saturday night, July 25th, alums from Lagodia High School and St. John High School are welcome back during our 50th Lagodia School celebration at St. Martin Hall in Whitfield. But the day kicks off with a very special broadcast on WRZR. It's the opening ceremonies for the 23rd annual Butcher G. Brett Scholarship Hall of Fame golf outing at Country Oaks in Montgomery. Once again this year, Big Al Williams and I will be at Country Oaks to broadcast the ceremonies live from 8 to 9 a.m. It's just great local radio, and it's a lot of fun too. 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
5: Cattle were higher Thursday. Hogs, corn, and soybeans finished mixed. I'm John Perkins with a Brownfield Market Update. When it comes to short stature corn, it all started with Stein. For decades, they've been focused on unique hybrids that deliver top yields. Stein invented short stature corn, then they perfected it. Stein has yield. Soybeans and corn both finished mixed, still watching development weather. August beans are up 4.5 at 1237.5. September was 5 higher at 1231. September corn is up 2 at 464. December was 2.75 higher at 487.5. Live and feeder cattle were ups, oversold with box beef higher at midday. August live is up 220 at 225.40. October was 217 higher at 221.37. August feeders were 260 higher at 343.77. And hogs were mixed on spread trade in the solid cash and wholesale business during the session, with August up 70 at 102.15 and October 55 higher at 88.90. Now here's Megan Grebner with Cash Livestock. Megan?
6: Thanks, John. There was another light round of direct cash cattle trade Thursday. Live deals in the South were at $230. That follows a light round of business on Wednesday at $365 stress, which was $12 to $15 lower than the prior week's weighted average basis. Look for additional trade to develop over the balance of the week. Estimated cattle slaughter was 108,000 head, down 1,000 on the week and down about 10,000 on the year. The cash hog market has been focused on demand. It was a positive week for export sales, and Mexico remains a top market. Pork continues to be a relatively competitively priced protein in the retail space, which could provide some additional support to domestic demand. Processors have been much more aggressive in their procurement efforts, again, bidding up to move needed numbers. Estimated hog slaughter for Thursday was 479,000 head. That's up 29,000 on the week and up more than 16,000 on the year. With John Perkins, I'm Megan.
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8: Good morning, everyone. Here's your latest forecast from the ABK Flooring Weather Center. Another nice day shaping up for today. Then the temperature

0: temperatures will start to go up as we head for Saturday and again on Sunday. So for today, we're looking at partly sunny skies. Daytime high hits about 80. Then tonight, partly cloudy, dropping down to 62. For tomorrow, partly sunny, can't rule out a couple of scattered showers or storms with a high of about 82. As we look ahead to Sunday, partly sunny, warmer, more humid. Highs on Sunday up to around 90. And that's your latest forecast. I'm WTWO meteorologist Jesse Walker.
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2: I love those funny video shows that just can't get enough. The cavalcade of concussions. Boy, that's funny stuff. They're tripping in Poughkeepsie. They're slipping in Des Moines. But the ones that win $10,000 are all trauma to the groin.

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6: Hey everybody, this is Greg Bateman. The weekend of July 25th in Lagodie is a very special weekend. On Saturday night, July 25th, alums from Lagodie High School and St. John High School are welcomed back during our 50th Lagodie School celebration at St. Martin Hall in Whitfield. But the day kicks off with a very special broadcast on WRZR. It's the opening ceremonies for the 23rd annual Butcher G. Brett Scholarship Hall of Fame golf outing at Country Oaks in Montgomery. 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

0: Summer hunger. Sometimes, after service, it feels like every step we take sets us back.
1: What, right?
2: I'm so sick of this! Yeah. I can't do this!
0: Like we're getting buried under the weight of it all. There's always a path forward. We just have to find it. Listen to stories from veterans who've been through similar challenges at MakeTheConnection.net.
3: An economist says agriculture has never faced so much uncertainty. Susan Stroud with Noble Agriculture says an index of economic policy uncertainty seemed to peak in April 2025 when the Liberation Day tariffs were issued.
4: It was at the point where we're all going, I don't even know at this point what the tariff, who we've tariffed, how much it's been. And the scary thing is if you would think about overall uncertainty, maybe the chart needs to go up.
3: A market analyst says wheat futures have been rallying this month. Jim McCormick with AgMarket.net says the surge has primarily been driven by escalating geopolitical conflicts in the Black Sea region.
5: The Ukrainians are starting to take out ships. It is very limiting the capability of those ships to get that wheat out of Russia.
3: And the USDA is making $35 million available for new partnerships to support feral swine eradication and control in 14 states. I'm Brent Barnett.
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7: Good morning, everyone. Here's your latest forecast from the ABK Flooring Weather Center. Another nice day shaping up for today. Then the temperatures will start to go up as we head for Saturday and again on Sunday. So for today, we're looking at partly sunny skies. Daytime high hits about 80. Then tonight, partly cloudy, dropping down to 62. For tomorrow, partly sunny, can't rule out a couple of scattered showers or storms with a high of about 82. As we look ahead to Sunday, partly sunny, warmer, more humid. Highs on Sunday up to around 90. And that's your latest forecast. I'm WTWO meteorologist Jesse Walker.
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9: There's nothing worse.
10: The cut hair on your shoulders.
11: And when you get a haircut, don't you go home and take a shower and change clothes?
12: No, you take a change of clothes with you to when you get your haircut.
10: Oh, that's interesting.
12: Oh, yeah. Like, I take at least a shirt.
10: Really?
12: Yes.
10: I typically plan it so that I can do what Tom said. I don't have anything after my haircut. I can go home.
13: No. Well, okay. No.
11: The weird thing with me is my dogs have the same color hair that I do.
10: Well, that's good, though. You can always blame the dogs.
11: Yeah, but that's true.
13: I was going to say, do you still have that sensation of having hair under your shirt, even though...
11: Hardy, witty.
14: Flashing back to the photo for yesterday.
11: Pardon me now?
14: You're flashing back to the photo from yesterday.
12: Mm. Yeah, your picture.
11: Oh, yeah. A picture of me with long hair. That picture is, I was 20 years old.
10: I do occasionally get phantom hair pains.
13: Oh, really?
10: Yeah. Hey, who's pulling my hair? And then I look, there's not.
13: I put the picture of me and you, Tom, up on my Instagram, and twin sons of different mothers. It looks like we're releasing a new album.
11: When was that day taken?
13: Me in the early mid-80s and you from Columbia in 70, whatever.
10: Cool.
12: Oh,
10: yeah.
12: Side-by-side.
11: Side-by-side, I see.
13: It looks like an album cover.
11: Really? Yeah. Oh, nice. Now, we have to go through your letters. By the way, a new way to access us is at bobandtom.com. We've got a little thing you can click on and immediately send us your thoughts. A lot of letters about bologna sandwiches. I want to go off topic for just a second. Meatloaf sandwiches. Mm. Do you fry up the meatloaf or do you eat it cold?
12: I don't eat meatloaf sandwiches.
13: No kidding.
10: Okay, so she's out.
12: I have bread and butter on the side of my meatloaf.
10: We're talking leftover meatloaf sandwiches. No.
13: Okay. No cold meatloaf.
12: No cold meatloaf. No sandwich.
10: Okay. I'll do cold or I'll microwave it. I haven't tried frying it.
11: Oh yeah, that's the way to
12: crisp
11: go.
12: It up.
11: Crisp up the meatloaf and then
13: you put it in the microwave. Slap a piece of extra sharp cheddar on there, and put it on a sandwich, a brioche bun.
12: I hate how you eat.
13: And there you have it. Well, it's no wonder I can barely make it up and down the hallway.

0: I really would have trouble doing it today. Mm-hmm. I don't think I would. I don't know.
1: Yeah, one of our friends that was on it, we were all in this big boat, and one of our friends, there's a certain, you're not supposed to go below a certain level, and this guy, very first dive, all of a sudden I look down and, what is he doing?
0: Oh, yeah.
2: Oh, you're talking about Ricky the Benz Johnson? Yeah, yeah, he did go far too deep.
1: But when he came up, he was really far from the boat. He almost drowned trying to get back.
0: Oh, my gosh.
1: Didn't know how to do it. Yeah, you want to have proper training. Trust me on this. But once again, you can see the tattooed lady on OnlyFans with her lovely, hot.
2: Oh, so you're allowed to joke.
1: How did you describe her ass?
0: That ass!
2: Oh, no, I said I wanted to turn around to see those great whites.
1: Oh, I see. Very good.
0: Oh, yeah.
1: Coming up, unless he's listening now, it'll be Peter Frampton talking about his new project, and his son Julian's going to join us.
2: Are all rock star sons named Julian?
1: I don't know.
2: You got your Julian Lennon, your Julian Frampton?
0: I think that is state law.
1: Okay, good. Only in the UK. Also, we'll be joined by actor Drew Powell, talking about an interesting project he's got going. And we'll also hear some news from Miss Hooker, who seems to have disappeared.
0: She's taking care of Drew, I think, backstage.
2: Okay, she's thanking Turd Wrench Tina.
1: Okay, good. These are the O'Reilly Auto Parts Studios. 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
6: 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Or we may have just missed something since we were laughing so much.
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1: Good morning, everyone. Here's your latest forecast from the ABK Flooring Weather Center. Another nice day shaping up for today. Then the temperatures will start to go up as we head for Saturday and again on Sunday. So for today, we're looking at partly sunny skies. Daytime high hits about 80. Then tonight, partly cloudy, dropping down to 62. For tomorrow, partly sunny, can't rule out a couple of scattered showers or storms with a high of about 82. As we look ahead to Sunday, partly sunny, warmer, more humid. Highs on Sunday up to around 90. And that's your latest forecast. I'm WTWO meteorologist Jesse Walker.
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4: Hello.
3: There's Josh Arnold.
5: Hi.
3: There's Pat Godwin.
5: Hey, chick.
3: There, he's way over there, no DDL. There's Ace Cosby. You know, we got the mics and everything. Okay. I'm Chick McGee, and here's Tom Griswold with our special guest.
6: Got a couple special guests here. By the way, down the road a piece, we're going to talk with Peter Frampton.
7: That's so cool.
6: And if it works out, Julian Frampton, his son, they've been working on a project, and they've got a great album out there right now. We'll talk to him about that. Joining us in the studio, we have actor Drew Powell, longtime friend of the show, always working on something, showing up in all kinds of things. He is, if you're not familiar with him, if you watch the show The Pitt, he plays...
8: Boo! Oh, you must be talking about season two. Because it's missing one important.
9: Thank you. And by the way, all these guest stars from season two are getting Emmy nominations. I'm like, oh, that now. Yeah. Now. Thanks a lot, guys.
6: Didn't they break the record for the most nominations?
9: Yeah, whatever.
6: I'm sorry.
3: Thank you. Last somebody said it. Yeah, whatever.
6: The OG season, is that the word?
7: Yeah. You're the one that got people hooked.
9: Yeah, thank you.
7: Exactly.
6: Yeah. Drew is the guy that does the punching. Yes, very good, very good. And which has thus gotten him onto Saturday Night Live a couple times.
3: Well, sort of.
9: Take it easy.
3: It's not like it's not like he hosted.
9: I was on Saturday Night Live.
6: I texted Full you stop. Immediately.
9: Yes, yes. I appreciate it.
6: A few weeks ago. I couldn't stand it. Kelly, look.
3: She missed it. God. Imagine being Kelly. My God. Oh, here he comes again.
8: And we're also joined by Zachary Spicer, who's the director of Drew's latest project.
7: Producer.
8: Oh, producer. Oh, you don't direct.
7: No.
8: Oh.
7: I'm not talented.
8: Do you have any sway with casting and stuff like that?
7: Yeah.
8: Oh, interesting.
7: Yeah.
8: And now, I don't know if you know this, not just me, but Pat Godwin. We've had our dalliances with Lady Celluloid.
3: The theater. Really?
8: Isn't that right, Pat?
10: Yeah. The theater, yeah, of course.
8: Yeah.
9: Did you tread the boards?
8: Now, I imagine you wouldn't you're not feeling up to... We're not trying to suggest that we should be in this too.
7: Well, I think you should probably try to audition for it right now. We only have a brief amount of time.
10: So I don't know if I could do that.
7: Yeah,
9: you could. No. You could.
10: Should I go with a dramatic monologue?
7: Yeah.
6: Go ahead. What do you got?
10: Yeah. Is it strange? I keep asking where she is. I know she's not here. Logically, I know that. But it's just the bigger things. Like, I'll be sitting at the kitchen table and I'll look at the empty chair and I'll say out loud, "Where are you, Elizabeth?"
6: Who's Elizabeth? I just thought.
10: It's my ex-wife who died.
7: Unbelievable.
9: That's a slow clap right there.
8: Wow.
6: That is,
9: wow.
8: Your thoughts?
7: Yeah.
6: That's nice.
3: What a ham-fisted portrait.
9: were you thinking about our kiss in the middle of that scene?
7: Yeah.
4: Oh, my God.
7: Miss Drew.
6: And now,
7: just being back here.
6: Zachary Spicer is producing this movie. It's called Little Five. It's about the ladies' first genuine Little Five down in Bloomington. And it reflects a little bit of the great movie Breaking Away. Mm-hmm. We were talking off the air a little bit, and you were mentioning that when they did have the women's little five, that among other things, the host was Adam Sandler.
7: Yeah.
6: So he's going to have kind of be in it, sort of.
7: Yeah, he's going to have a little spot in it. The crazy thing is when I was a student at IU, my roommate ends up, he lived in Chicago, and he got picked out. Adam Sandler came to see a show that he did in Chicago. So my college roommate is Adam Sandler's head writer.
4: Wow.
7: Whenever you go around and see Adam on tour and everything, there are two people on stage, Adam and Dan Bulla, my roommate. So the fact that like this whole movie is just a massive full circle episode.
4: Very meta.
6: And there's John Mellencamp had something to do with the original event back in 80.
7: Yeah, he sold out Memorial Stadium.
6: So can you explain the connection now when you make the movie? There's an odd...
7: Yeah, we've got I don't want to give anything away, but we've got a massive scene of everybody singing one of his huge
4: hits. Awesome.
7: Yeah.
6: Sounds like it's going to be really cool. Since you're our guest, guest.
4: We like to feed our guests, right?
7: Oh god, no.
4: No,
7: I saw that out there. I was like, surely she's going to be eating that.
4: No, so I don't know if you guys know, but this summer is a summer of wiener maxing. Okay?
6: Oh,
4: so anyway we can do a hot dog, we're going to do a hot dog.
6: Oh, my God.
4: Yes, and I got this idea from Small Town Mayor on Instagram. This is hot dog tartar.
8: Is that right?
4: This is.
8: Remember being a kid just pulling a raw hot dog out of the package?
4: Yeah. One of my favorite. When we would be home alone for 10 hours in the summer. And so you had to feed yourself. You'd open the refrigerator and you'd pull out a cold hot dog.
9: Nobody did this. Nobody did this.
7: No, I did that all the time.
6: What? Absolutely. Yeah.
7: Oh, absolutely.
4: So I prepared
7: it. Didn't look
4: this.
7: Like that.
4: No.
6: It looks like one of those gelatin things you'd see at the cafeteria.
4: Yeah. It does, but luckily. I mean,
8: Jess has prepared it in classic tartar style.
4: Yes, this is. This is how you would have beef tartare.
6: Is that an egg on top?
4: It is. It's raw. Served with chives raw. And a raw egg yolk on top.
6: And then is it
8: diced onion?
6: Is it just ground up hot dog?
4: It is. Well, I chopped it fine. It's gherkin also, which is considered a Japanese pickle. I didn't know. It's like a clovey pickle, which is weird. And shallots, garlic, mustard, all the things, mayonnaise.
7: Just what you want for breakfast in the morning.
4: Right.
7: Yeah.
4: Yeah, that's how you start your day.
8: Now, how do you serve this? Forkful? Or?
4: No, I brought my favorite potato chips, which are extra dark russets. So we're
9: extra dark.
4: So I'm going.
6: Is that a brand?
4: And no, Utz is the brand. UTZ.
8: Oh sure,
6: UTZ Utz.
4: But the type of chip is extra dark russet. Yeah. Oh,
8: they look like you're kind of a kettle chip, almost a dark. They look like homemade chips.
4: Yeah. They do. So who's in? I know this is a lot of flavors.
8: Yeah, I'll try it.
4: You'll try it.
7: Wow. Absolutely. Yeah. Good for you.
3: I haven't had any, and I want more already.
8: What kind of hot dog?
4: It's a Nathan's hot dog.
8: Okay. We didn't skimp.
6: Have you tried this yet?
4: Yeah, I did. So the video of me making it is available on Bob and Tom's YouTube channel right now. You can go watch it, and I break down the recipe.
8: Would you prepare a properly served chip for me?
4: These hands are not
8: meant to create. They're meant to destroy.
4: Well, I've got to bust the yolk. Do you want some yolk?
8: Please.
4: Okay.
6: Oh, God. So it's raw egg yolk.
4: Yeah.
8: Because I love steak. Have you guys had steak tartare?
7: Yeah.
8: I'm a big fan.
6: Is it just the yolk, or is the rest of the egg on there too?
4: No egg white, just the yolk.
6: Just the yolk. Okay, yes. And you put it on a potato chip-like thing.
9: Nope. Oh. Nope. Thank you. I'll try it.
6: Okay.
9: No.
3: I don't think...
8: It looks like ham salad.
3: Nope. I don't think Drew wants it.
9: No.
4: No.
8: We got you here.
9: I can't even look at it.
6: I'll try it.
4: Okay.
6: This is...
8: tastes really good.
3: Yeah. I'm sure it does.
6: This is an exotic way to prepare a hot dog.
8: It does not have
6: very complicated,
8: and it does not have an unpleasant mouthfeel.
9: You guys got barf bags around here?
7: Yeah, seriously,
8: that's good.
4: Anybody else?
9: He goes.
7: Absolutely not.
8: And it's a good summer treat because it's
9: God, it's cold. Right.
4: Summer ready? Treat. All right.
8: It's good.
6: Good. Yeah, it is good. Yeah. I don't taste any hot dog.
8: It's mild, isn't it?
4: Yeah.
9: No, God, no.
4: The hot dog flavor is mild?
8: Yeah.
4: All right. What do you think?
8: The extra dark russet is a terrific compliment.
4: I have to be honest. It is.
8: Yeah.
4: And it's ham salad. Essentially, in this form, it is ham salad.
3: I think I'd do better with a little mustard, but it's okay.
4: Okay, mustard instead of... Oh, in addition to?
3: In addition to mustard. Hit it with some mustard.
8: Why not?
4: Okay. Yeah.
6: I guess probably a lot of work.
4: It is a lot of work.
6: I'd almost rather just have you fry up a hot dog.
8: Well, yes. Yeah.
4: Hot dog in its original form is the only way to go. But
3: Did you put that in the food grinder?
4: No, I chopped it all by hand.
3: Wow.
8: Yeah. Drew Powell, are you a picky eater? This is really bothering you.
9: Yeah,
7: he's not a seafood man either.
9: Cold meats.
4: Oh, are you a texture
7: cold
4: guy?
7: Meats?
4: Mm-hmm. Yeah.
9: Mm-hmm.
4: Yeah. Yeah.
3: Can you cold smell? Cuts? You can you like smell
9: cold?
3: The hot dog?
9: No, cold cuts okay. But
8: so you've never just opened
3: kind of
8: up
3: a hot dog smell.
8: You've never just opened up a can of spam and taken
9: a
8: spoon.
9: Oh God, no! Stop!
3: You know what I like about the spam is that gelatin that gets in there.
6: Oh yeah,
8: spoon that out.
6: Yeah, put that on that on a cracker.
7: They call that au jus.
8: I rubbed that on my gums.
3: Yeah, I put it on my cornflakes. Yeah.
9: You know, last night. This wonderful human being took a few of us to St. Elmo's, trademark.
8: Oh, a famous steakhouse?
9: Yeah, famous steakhouse. And one of the young actresses asked Leo if he would like to try caviar for the first time.
6: Your son?
9: This is my son, Leo, 15 years old. So, you know, he's not going to say no to that. And so she puts the stuff on and she gives it to him. I got a video of this. And he eats it and he's like, We get in the car about an hour later. He's like, that was the worst thing I've ever. I'm like, you might be a better actor than me. Aww. Respect,
8: Leo. He's a polite kid. Yeah.
3: Quite the young gentleman.
6: Yeah. If they don't tell you you're supposed to like caviar, you're not going to like it.
7: You're not going to like it.
6: Yeah, it's fake. It's a fraud. Right now, I want to say hello to our friends at Hyundai.
3: Hello.
6: It's the Hyundai Getaway Sales Event. You're going to get away with the deal so right it feels wrong.
3: That's right.
6: Yeah, that's the whole point of this is Christy Lee right now is driving her Hyundai. Somewhere on the East Coast.
3: Somewhere very far away from us.
6: 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I know you're going to love it. Coming up, we're going to talk with Peter Frampton and Julian Frampton. Peter's got a great new album out there, and it's always a great pleasure to speak with Mr. Frampton. We are huge fans, and we're going to return to the O'Reilly Auto Parts Studios. 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
5: 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This weekend is the Alumni Weekend in Ligoti, and this year marks the 50th anniversary of the gathering. Greg Bateman gives us the rundown.
11: The Ligoti Schools Alumni Celebration is coming up on Saturday night. You still have a chance. If you're an alumnus of St. John's or Ligoti or a teacher, or you attended St. John's and Ligoti and you'd love to see former classmates, come on in. The location has changed because of the water pipe damage at St. John's Center. It is now at St. Martin's Hall in Whitfield. Certain classes take advantage to have their reunions here. This year is an example, maybe the most that I've seen. The St. John's class of 1961. They started with 33 graduates. There's about 17 of those 33 that are still with us. And at least a dozen, and counting, are going to be here Saturday, July 25th, to celebrate their 65th reunion.
5: The event starts tomorrow morning with the big golf outing and Ring of Honor ceremony at the Country Oaks Golf Course in Montgomery. Tune in for live coverage of the kickoff tomorrow at 8 a.m. on The Razor, 94.5 WRZR. Some quick notes, 500 East between 600 South and 700 South has reopened to traffic. The Elnora Town Council will hold an executive session on Wednesday, July 29th at 4 p.m. at Elnora Town Hall to interview prospective employees. Democrats in Indiana Senate District 39 officially nominated Vincennes Mayor Joe Yoakum yesterday evening in Washington as their candidate for the state Senate seat currently held by Eric Bassler, who is not seeking re-election. Yoakum will face Republican Jeff Ellington in November. Three people were arrested Wednesday after an Indiana State Police traffic stop near Canelburg led to the discovery of approximately 30 grams of suspected meth and suspected marijuana. Arrested were William Bradley of Ligoti, Devin Earl of Etna Green, and Josiah Earl of Ligoti. Bradley was also found to have an active Martin County warrant. All charges are preliminary. Several members of the Daviess County Sheriff's Office and Central Dispatch received life-saving awards this week at the Indiana Sheriff's Association Conference. Those honored include deputies Tyler Ramsey and William Webster, dispatcher Sylvester Meng, and correction officers Jason Baker, Angela Devine, Claude Williams, and Owen McCracken for their life-saving actions during separate emergencies. NDOT is announcing two upcoming road projects. Beginning around July 27th, alternating lane closures will begin on US 231 near Bloomfield for bridge maintenance, and then on or around July 30th, the intersection of State Roads 64 and 162 near Brettsville will close through early August as work continues on the new roundabout. And that's a look at news on the Razor. You can read the full news stories at razor945.com.
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5: 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A slow end to the week for the cash hog market wouldn't be a big surprise. Processors have been fairly aggressive in their procurement efforts and have been bidding up. Demand remains a focal point for the market. Globally, there have been some bright spots, specifically looking at countries like Mexico. Pork is also a competitively priced protein in the retail space, which is likely providing additional support to domestic demand. Pork values closed higher yesterday, up 98 cents at 104.48. Bellies were up sharply. Hams, loins, and butts were also higher. And boxed beef finished the day lower with light demand for solid offerings. I'm Megan Grebner.
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7: Good morning, everyone. Here's your latest forecast from the ABK Flooring Weather Center. Another nice day shaping up for today. Then the temperatures will start to go up as we head for Saturday and again on Sunday. So for today, we're looking at partly sunny skies. Daytime high hits about 80. Then tonight, partly cloudy, dropping down to 62. For tomorrow, partly sunny, can't rule out a couple of scattered showers or storms with a high of about 82. As we look ahead to Sunday, partly sunny, warmer, more humid. Highs on Sunday up to around 90. And that's your latest forecast. I'm WTWO meteorologist Jesse Walker.
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0: Judas Priest right there. I'm Kara. So saw Jack White in Chicago yesterday, a very intimate club, and I had to use the restroom. So I said, excuse me. I went, and then I decided to walk around a little bit and see if I can get a better vantage. Turned out my original spot where I was standing was best. By the time I got back, everyone's like, my friends that are around me, they're like, hey, did you see Chris Robinson? 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Chris Robinson from the Black Crowes jammed with him. Like, my luck. Why did I have to go?
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3: Good morning, everyone. Here's your latest forecast from the ABK Flooring Weather Center. Another nice day shaping up for today. Then the temperatures will start to go up as we head for Saturday and again on Sunday. So for today, we're looking at partly sunny skies. Daytime high hits about 80. Then tonight, partly cloudy, dropping down to 62. For tomorrow, partly sunny, can't rule out a couple of scattered showers or storms with a high of about 82. As we look ahead to Sunday, partly sunny, warmer, more humid. Highs on Sunday up to around 90. And that's your latest forecast. I'm WTWO meteorologist Jesse Walker.
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0: fun to see live. Actually, everyone's fun to see live, but Billy Idol, so cool. It's Kara. I've got Phil Collins. Maybe you care, maybe you don't. Next.
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2: Good morning, everyone. Here's your latest forecast from the ABK Flooring Weather Center. Another nice day shaping up for today. Then the temperatures will start to go up as we head for Saturday and again on Sunday. So for today, we're looking at partly sunny skies. Daytime high hits about 80. Then tonight, partly cloudy, dropping down to 62. For tomorrow, partly sunny, can't rule out a couple of scattered showers or storms with a high of about 82. As we look ahead to Sunday, partly sunny, warmer, more humid. Highs on Sunday up to around 90. And that's your latest forecast. I'm WTWO meteorologist Jesse Walker.
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0: 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Actually, just Tom Petty. What a gem he was. Ah, gone too soon. 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
1: It's Friday. We're all in a great mood. 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

Big Al with you on the Classic Rock Lunchbox on this Friday. And folks, let's take a look at our national day. Should be celebrating today. It is Amelia Earhart Day. Woo! Yes, it's also Cousins Day. National Cousins Day. What's up, cuz? Also National Drive-Thru Day. Woo! Tell an Old Joke Day. All right, we'll see if we can work a couple of those up for you. Also, yay! National Tequila Day! National Thermal Engineer Day and Pioneer Day, also known as Mormon Pioneer Day. All right, how about that? Let's get things kicked off here with you two, starting us out on the Lunchbox with or without you. Classic Rock, Razor 94.5.

0: Over the hills and far away, Led Zeppelin here on the Classic Rock Lunchbox. All right, folks, traveling with your grandparents is never easy. So if you're stuck pounding the pavement with Pawpaw or Pop-Pop, why not turn it into a game of bingo? Yes, we'll get you started with today's list of the top spaces on traveling with old people bingo card. Top spaces on traveling with old people bingo card. Here we go. Hip replacement sets off the TSA metal detector. Yep. Bingo! Says something culturally insensitive and or racist. Bingo! Needs help finding Fox News on the hotel TV. Bingo! Mrs. Cat. Yeah. Bingo! Keeps everyone else's in Verbo awake with snoring. Yep. Bingo! Forgets to pack teeth. Yep. Bingo! Trips and breaks priceless artifact at museum. Bingo! Gets lost on the way to the bathroom on a plane. Bingo! Insists on reading every roadside plaque. Yep. Bingo! And dies. What? I don't know about that one. Top spaces on your traveling with old people bingo card. There you have it. All right, folks. Now that we got our bingo card figured out, where are we eating? How about the Corner Cafe on this Friday? 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
11: Good morning, everyone. Here's your latest forecast from the ABK Flooring Weather Center. Another nice day shaping up for today. Then the temperatures will start to go up as we head for Saturday and again on Sunday. So for today, we're looking at partly sunny skies. Daytime high hits about 80. Then tonight, partly cloudy, dropping down to 62. For tomorrow, partly sunny, can't rule out a couple of scattered showers or storms with a high of about 82. As we look ahead to Sunday, partly sunny, warmer, more humid. Highs on Sunday up to around 90. And that's your latest forecast. I'm WTWO meteorologist Jesse Walker.
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0: died and you just stood there. I died and you watched me. I died and you walked by and said, no, I'm dead.
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0: Classic rock, Razor 94.5 with a Who and Who Are You? Big Al is who I am, and this is the Lunchbox on this Friday. Let's do some headlines, making our way across the world, across the nation, right here at home. It's National Cousins Day, or as it's known in Alabama, Valentine's Day. Yay! It's also National Tequila Day. Yay! RFK Jr.'s favorite part of tequila is when he gets to eat the worm. Yeah. Today is also National Drive-Thru Day. If you use one this afternoon, be sure to say thanks for all you do, Scott Baio. Yes. Joni loves Chachi. The Trump administration dropped its demand that the University of Pennsylvania hand over a list of its Jewish employees. Instead, they're asking for a list of employees who don't eat pork and are circumcised. Yeah. The U.S. may target a nuclear facility in Iran called Pixax Mountain, which, if I'm not mistaken, is also the name of a racist attraction at Disneyland. Yeah. The U.S. faces a milk shortage after a cyber attack on a processing facility. We can still tap into our emergency reserve, Cindy Sweeney. Yep. Measles outbreak hit a 35-year high. The good news is that we're too busy squatting on toilets from an explosive diarrhea outbreak to notice. Yeah. Japan has created a new word to describe days when the temperature reaches 104 degrees. The word is Kokoshobe, which roughly translates to Arizona. Yeah. Japanese company unveiled a refrigerator for people to climb into so they can cool down. Just don't let Army Hammer catch you inside. Yeah. And finally, folks, NASA released new images of Mars. Pictures of Mars are like Fast and Furious movies. Once you've seen one, you've seen them all. Yeah, there you have it. Stick around. We got more coming up. Plus, Greg Bateman will be with me here on the Lunchbox right here on Razor 94.5.
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3: Good morning, everyone. Here's your latest forecast from the ABK Flooring Weather Center. Another nice day shaping up for today. Then the temperatures will start to go up as we head for Saturday and again on Sunday. So for today, we're looking at partly sunny skies. Daytime high hits about 80. Then tonight, partly cloudy, dropping down to 62. For tomorrow, partly sunny, can't rule out a couple of scattered showers or storms with a high of about 82. As we look ahead to Sunday, partly sunny, warmer, more humid, highs on Sunday up to around 90. And that's your latest forecast. I'm WTWO meteorologist Jesse Walker.
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0: Classic Rock Razor 94.5. Big Al with you on the Lunchbox, and Eddie Money with two tickets to Paradise, and Greg Bateman's got at least two tickets to the alumni celebration for Ligoti Schools, which is happening tomorrow night. And we've got the man, the myth, the legend, Greg Bateman himself.
1: Hi, everybody. Hey, I'm in the car, so hopefully it'll be okay. Cruising Ligoti today, right?
0: Yes, but he's on his hands free, so don't pull him over, Ligoti yes. Police.
1: That's right. Yeah, it's good. That's a good thought. Let me put my phone down. All right, what are we going to talk about today?
0: All right, it is Ligoti Schools Alumni Weekend, and everything, officially, unofficially, gets kicked off today.
1: It does. So the class is 76, 50 years. Do you know anybody from the class of 76?
0: Couple.
1: Okay. Anyway, they're in town for their 50th reunion.
0: I'm planning on sneaking up to their 50-year reunion.
1: Maybe I will, too. Maybe I'll see you there.
0: All right.
1: It's at the VFW tonight. Now, we're not necessarily invited, but I'm sure they'll have some party crashers. So that kind of gets the weekend started off. They're meeting up there. And then tonight, the meet and greet to the Knights of Columbus. I'll bet you'll be there as well, Alan Williams. You'll be meeting and greeting people as they come through the door, right?
0: Well, something like that.
1: So what they'll do is it's open night, right? It's not just members. It's open night to anybody who wants to come up. And typically they've been doing this for years, but typically a lot of the alumni will come up and see people they haven't seen in a long time. So that's tonight at the Knights of Columbus. Then tomorrow morning, you and I get involved a little bit if you're not out at the KFC too late tonight.
0: I show up.
1: I hope you show up because you'll have the equipment, right?
0: Yeah, I've got it. I've got it with me.
1: All right. So you and I are going to go on the air about 8 o'clock over at Golf. Where are we at? Country Oaks Golf Club. And it's going to be the Butcher G. Brett Golf Outing, the 23rd annual. And I hope it's a beautiful day. I know there's a chance of rain. Is that what you're saying? What are we saying?
0: A little bit early.
1: Cooler weather, so that'll be great. So we'll be on the air talking to some people. There's going to be two surprise honorees.
0: I was going to ask you about that. Can you tell us? Yeah. Can you give us a hint?
1: No, I can't.
0: All right.
1: I guess you get a hint when I do that. But you know what, Alan? You and I will tell them live on the air tomorrow.
0: Yep.
1: Sometime between 8 and 9. Okay. So then tomorrow night, we've got our 50th annual Ligoti Schools alumni, and it's out at St. Martin's Hall in Whitfield, and we're looking forward to that. And a lot going on this weekend, and I can't lie to you, I'll be glad when the weekend's over, but I know I'm going to have a great time.
0: You forgot in the middle of the day is the Greg Bateman nap.
1: Oh, I won't forget that. You're right. The Greg Bateman nap is scheduled from 1 to 3. You guys want to come up, enjoy it. But yeah, that definitely will be happening probably tomorrow sometime.
0: All right, so we're all looking forward to that, and we just wanted to let folks know that that's what we're going to be doing tomorrow. And if you're through Ligoti, you will see a school bus out there, and lots of out of town plates and folks that are back for alumni weekend.
1: Yeah, looking forward to it.
0: All right, Greg. Before we let you go, it's National Tell an Old Joke Day, so you've prepared an old joke for us, right?
1: I prepared a joke for you. I don't know what date it is, but it's pretty old, I'm sure.
0: All right.
1: You ready?
0: Let's hear it. I'm ready.
1: Okay. Why do cows wear bells, Alan Williams?
0: Why do cows wear bells? I don't know.
1: Because their horns don't work.
0: Yeah, that deserves a... That's an old one, Greg.
1: Why did the bicycle fall over? Because it was too tired.
0: Oh,
1: I'm running out of these.
0: That's the best you got?
1: Yes, that's the best I've got, I'm afraid.
0: All right, I'll have to give you a C- on that, Greg.
1: I'll take that.
0: All right, looking forward to it. We'll see you tomorrow out at Country Oaks, all right?
1: All right, don't sleep in, Alan.
0: I won't. We got more on the Lunchbox coming up after this.
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4: 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August is 4 1/4 higher at 1241 and 3/4. September's up 5 1/4 at 1236 and a quarter. On profit taking, September corn's 3 lower at 461. December's down 2 3/4 at 484 and 3/4. Live and feeder cattle are up, waiting for this afternoon's USDA reports. August live's 245 higher at 227.82. October's up 170 at 223.07. August feeders are 277 higher at 346.55. And with the recent trend in pork, August hogs are up 80 at 102.95. And October lean is 50 higher at 89.40. John Perkins, Brownfield.
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3: Here's your forecast from the ABK Flooring Weather Center. Into the weekend we go. We do have a 30% chance for showers this morning. Otherwise, it's partly sunny, still nice. Highs at 82. Tonight, partly cloudy skies with an overnight low about 70. On your Sunday, tomorrow, mostly sunny, warming up. Highs will reach 90 and sunny and hot on Monday for the start of the week. Highs Monday at 94 degrees.
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1: 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This weekend is the Alumni Weekend in Lagodi, and this year marks the 50th anniversary of the gathering. Greg Bateman gives us the rundown.
2: The Lagodi Schools Alumni Celebration is coming up on Saturday night. You still have a chance. If you're an alumnus of St. John's or Lagodi, or a teacher, or you attended St. John's and Lagodi, and you'd love to see former classmates, come on in. The location has changed because of the water pipe damage at St. John's Center. It is now at St. Martin's Hall in Whitfield. Certain classes take advantage to have their reunions here. This year is an example, maybe the most that I've seen. The St. John's class of 1961. They started with 33 graduates. There's about 17 of those 33 that are still with us. And at least a dozen, and counting, are going to be here Saturday, July 25th, to celebrate their 65th reunion.
1: The event starts tomorrow morning with the big golf outing and Ring of Honor ceremony at the Country Oaks Golf Course in Montgomery. Tune in for live coverage of the kickoff tomorrow at 8 a.m. on the Razor 94.5 WRZR. Some quick notes. 500 East between 600 South and 700 South has reopened to traffic. The Elnora Town Council will hold an executive session on Wednesday, July 29th at 4 p.m. at Elnora Town Hall to interview prospective employees. Democrats in Indiana Senate District 39 officially nominated Vincennes Mayor Joe Yoakum yesterday evening in Washington as their candidate for the state Senate seat currently held by Eric Bassler, who is not seeking re-election. Yoakum will face Republican Jeff Ellington in November. Three people were arrested Wednesday after an Indiana State Police traffic stop near Canelburg led to the discovery of approximately 30 grams of suspected meth and suspected marijuana. Arrested were William Bradley of Lagodi, Devin Earl of Etna Green, and Josiah Earl of Lagodi. Bradley was also found to have an active Martin County warrant. All charges are preliminary. Several members of the Daviess County Sheriff's Office and Central Dispatch received life-saving awards this week at the Indiana Sheriff's Association Conference. Those honored include deputies Tyler Ramsey and William Webster, dispatcher Sylvester Meng, and correction officers Jason Baker, Angela Devine, Claude Williams, and Owen McCracken for their life-saving actions during separate emergencies. NDOT is announcing two upcoming road projects. Beginning around July 27th, alternating lane closures will begin on US 231 near Bloomfield for bridge maintenance. And then on or around July 30th, the intersection of State Roads 64 and 162 near Brettsville will close through early August as work continues on the new roundabout. And that's a look at news on the Razor. You can read the full news stories at razor945.com.
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8: Good afternoon, everyone. Here's your latest forecast from the ABK Flooring Weather Center. Partly sunny, mild today, highs near 80. Tonight, partly cloudy, down to 62. Tomorrow, to start the weekend, partly sunny. Can't rule out a couple of scattered showers or storms, a high of 82. We're looking at partly sunny and hot on Sunday, highs around 90. And that's your latest forecast. I'm WTWO meteorologist Jesse Wong.
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9: Classic Rock Razor, 94.5, hour two of the Lunchbox here on this Friday. All right, let's go ahead and finish up our headlines, making our way across the world, across the nation, right here at home. Well, folks, research shows a single dose of psilocybin produced changes in brain structure that lasted for up to a month. It also produced a sudden interest in the band Fish. Yeah, Fish, good. They didn't make the Rock and Roll Hall of Fame, though, did they? Scientists have identified a rare form of skin cancer spreading among catfish. If someone sells you a catfish without telling you it has cancer, you've been catfished. Yeah. That's stupid. Scientists say Earth has more bugs than they previously thought because their initial estimate forgot to include Motel 6 comforters. Yeah. Comic-Con is underway in San Diego. It's the only convention in the world where the local prostitutes end up losing money. Nerds! Mr. Beast got married. Yes, Mr. Beast got married. Obviously, this woman loves him if she's willing to spend the rest of her life being called Mrs. Beast. Yes. Matt Damon's stunt double in The Odyssey was a woman. Even more shocking, Tom Holland's stunt double was a man. All right. Elon Musk says Grok will make a historically accurate AI version of The Odyssey by year's end. Some guys will do anything to avoid spending time with their 14 children, yeah. I'm still waiting for Musk to make a historically accurate version of a truck, yeah. He's so autistic. Sorry, I mean artistic. Not sure how that happened, yeah. A RoboCop TV show is in the works. You know RoboCop, right? Half human, half cyborg. Goes by the name Ryan Seacrest. Jane Seymour wants to be a public supporter for women over 50. Isn't that what cats are for? Yeah. It's been a year since Ozzy Osbourne died. That will change once Sharon is so desperate for cash, she finds a way to reanimate his corpse. Disney is rebooting the Mickey Mouse Club. The original star Justin Timberlake, Britney Spears, and dozens of your favorite other drunks. And finally, folks, Jake Paul wants to pursue an NFL career, but only if he can play against teams filled with retired players. Yeah. Let's do some tunes, shall we? Here's Tesla, Little Susie on the Lunchbox Classic Rock Razor 94.5.

0: Classic Rock Razor 94.5 Queen and Tie Your Mother Down. All right, folks, if you have a birthday on this 24th day of July, we of course wish you a happy birthday.
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0: All right, if you have a birthday today, celebrate with DeVay Chase. Would have been 36, born on this date, 1990. So, Samara, the dead girl from The Well in The Ring. All right, folks, Bindi Irwin, Steve, the Crocodile Hunter Irwin's daughter and the winner of season 21 of Dancing with the Stars, is 28. Emily Bett Rickards, Felicity on Arrow, is 35. Mara Wilson, the adorable little girl in Mrs. Doubtfire and Matilda, is 39. Elizabeth Moss, Fred in The Handmaid's Tale, is 44. Let's see. Anne Paquin, a rogue in the original X-Men movies. Suki in True Blood, he is 44 today. Summer Glau, Cameron, the Terminator on the Sarah Connor Chronicles, is 45. Rose Byrne, Renee Lampert in the Insidious movie, Seth Rogen's wife in Neighbors, is 47 today. Jared Neiman, country singer who gave us Drink to That All Night, is 47. I'll drink to that. Tori Wilson, former WWE wrestler, is 51 today. Patty Jenkins, Wonder Woman director, 55. J-Lo, Jennifer Lopez, 57. Rick Fox, retired NBA player and ex-husband of Vanessa Williams, is 57. Kadeem Hardison, Dwayne Wayne on A Different World, is 61 today. Barry Bonds is 62. Carl Malone, 63. Just got the email on that. Let's see. Pam Tillis, country singer, is 69. Linda Carter, the original Wonder Woman, woo, 75. Michael Richards, Kramer on Seinfeld, 77. Robert Hayes, Ted Stryker in Airplane, 79. Chris Sarandon, Prince Humperdinck in The Princess Bride, is 84. Ruth Buzzy, laugh-in superstar, born on this date, 1936. Gallagher, watermelon smashing superstar, born on this date, 1946. John Aniston, born on this date in 1933. He was Victor on Days of Our Lives. And Amelia Earhart, born on this date in 1897. Today, National Tequila Day. It's also National Drive-Through Day. And 42 days until Labor Day weekend.
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7: Good afternoon, everyone. Here's your latest forecast from the ABK Flooring Weather Center. Partly sunny, mild today, highs near 80. Tonight, partly cloudy, down to 62. Tomorrow, to start the weekend, partly sunny. Can't rule out a couple of scattered showers or storms, a high of 82. We're looking at partly sunny and hot on Sunday, highs around 90. And that's your latest forecast. I'm WTWO meteorologist Jesse Wong.
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0: Classic Rock Lunchbox with 38 Special rocking into the night. Big Al here with you on the Lunchbox. And folks, what do you say we do some good news? Good news.
1: I got good news for you. Rockin' good news. 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
0: Here we go, good news. Story number one, a 14-year-old ranch kid from Montana named Jory Thomas used his rodeo skills to save a man who was drowning in the river. The man had been with a group floating down the river but had fallen in and was struggling. Like a scene out of a Western movie, Jory took his 12-foot lariat lasso in hand and threw his loop toward the drowning man. Jory said, "The first instinct I thought was to try and rope him and drag him out before he gets too far down the river. Luckily, I caught him first try. I felt pretty good afterwards that I knew he was okay and was out of the water." Good news! Story number two, in Brazil, a driver rear-ended another vehicle on a downtown street, creating what could have been a tense and emotional confrontation. Instead, security camera footage captured the uplifting aftermath. As the driver stepped out of their cars, one of them became visibly overwhelmed, so the other driver wrapped him in a comforting hug. And finally, good news! Story number three, a man from New York who was paralyzed from the chest down is now regaining hand and arm control thanks to a double neural bypass surgery by using a computer to connect his brain with the nerves in his hand and arms. Not only does it allow him to move his arms and hands, but he can feel his dog's fur, feel the touch of his sister's hands, and even detect whether he's holding a ball, a coffee cup, or an egg, and adjust pressure and control accordingly. And that's our good news!

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7: Good afternoon, everyone. Here's your latest forecast from the ABK Flooring Weather Center. Partly sunny, mild today. Highs near 80. Tonight, partly cloudy, down to 62. Tomorrow, to start the weekend, partly sunny. Can't rule out a couple of scattered showers or storms. A high of 82. We're looking at partly sunny and hot on Sunday. Highs around 90. And that's your latest forecast. I'm WTWO meteorologist Jesse Wong.
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2: Soybeans are up, corn's down, cattle and hogs are mixed. I'm John Perkins with a Brownfield Market Update. Speed wins. 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Stein has yield. Soybeans are higher with a higher move in bean meal. August is up 9 at 1246 and a half. September's 8 and a quarter higher at 1239 and a quarter. Corn is taking profits with September down 2 and a quarter at 461 and 3 quarters. September 1 and 3 quarters lower at 485 and 3 quarters. Cattle are mixed with on-feed and inventory numbers out this afternoon. August live's $1.12 higher at 226.52. October's up 47 at 221.85. August feeders are down 65 at 343.12. And hogs are mixed with cold storage also out later today. August is up 57 at 102.72. October's down, now up 2 at 88.92. Brownfield.
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94.5 The Razor, we know there's the right kind of rock and the wrong kind of rock. You know what we're talking about.

Come back Saturday for another big night of great live entertainment as superstars Lone Star will be on the big stage at the Turkey Trot Festival. September 10th through the 13th at the Montgomery Brewington Park for the

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2: Good afternoon, everyone. Here's your latest forecast from the ABK Flooring Weather Center. Partly sunny, mild today, highs near 80. Tonight, partly cloudy, down to 62. Tomorrow, to start the weekend, partly sunny. Can't rule out a couple of scattered showers or storms, a high of 82. We're looking at partly sunny and hot on Sunday, highs around 90. And that's your latest forecast. I'm WTWO meteorologist Jesse Wong.
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0: Elton John there, also Alice in Chains. I'm Kara. I wish I could afford a ticket to Foo Fighters. Rush got me all broke, but Foo Fighters next.
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9: Protecting soybean yields this season. Bruce Stewart, technical service manager with FMC, tells Brownfield producers should be on the lookout.
10: It'll be a pretty high year of insect pressure in soybeans this year just because we're having so much late planted soybeans.
9: Stewart says farmers are looking for efficient one-pass products to control multiple pests, and Elevist can maximize return on investment.
10: It does hit the caterpillars like soybean potworms, green clover worms, soybean loopers. It also has some activity on stink bugs, very effective against grasshoppers, and also very effective against Japanese beetle if you have those. Kind of bringing both of those together in one product really makes sense and hits on those three components about being broad spectrum, good knockdown, and then also that residual performance.
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12: Good afternoon, everyone. Here's your latest forecast from the ABK Flooring Weather Center. Partly sunny, mild today, highs near 80. Tonight, partly cloudy, down to 62. Tomorrow, to start the weekend, partly sunny. Can't rule out a couple of scattered showers or storms, a high of 82. We're looking at partly sunny and hot on Sunday, highs around 90. And that's your latest forecast. I'm WTWO meteorologist Jesse Wong.
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part about being a guy. 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

0: Scorpions rocking you like a hurricane. I will never forget seeing them at an outside venue years ago, probably more than a decade ago. And a storm was rolling in right when that song began, lightning and everything. It was perfect. It was like they ordered it. I'm Kara, putting together a fine set. War with a nice cut next.
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3: Good afternoon, everyone. Here's your latest forecast from the ABK Flooring Weather Center. Partly sunny, mild today, highs near 80. Tonight, partly cloudy, down to 62. Tomorrow, to start the weekend, partly sunny. Can't rule out a couple of scattered showers or storms, a high of 82. We're looking at partly sunny and hot on Sunday, highs around 90. And that's your latest forecast. I'm WTWO meteorologist Jesse Wong.
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0: Hey, pair of legs, I'm ZZ Top, I'm Kara, and I am missing wearing high heels. Funny thing, after you break your foot and then your doctor says it's not healing well, wearing heels the last thing from my mind right now. I don't care how ugly my shoes are. I'm all about comfort now.
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2: Good afternoon, everyone. Here's your latest forecast from the ABK Flooring Weather Center. Partly sunny, mild today, highs near 80. Tonight, partly cloudy, down to 62. Tomorrow, to start the weekend, partly sunny. Can't rule out a couple of scattered showers or storms, a high of 82. We're looking at partly sunny and hot on Sunday, highs around 90. And that's your latest forecast. I'm WTWO meteorologist Jesse Wong.
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1: Good afternoon, everyone. Here's your latest forecast from the ABK Flooring Weather Center. Partly sunny, mild today, highs near 80. Tonight, partly cloudy, down to 62. Tomorrow, to start the weekend, partly sunny. Can't rule out a couple of scattered showers or storms, a high of 82. We're looking at partly sunny and hot on Sunday, highs around 90. And that's your latest forecast. I'm WTWO meteorologist Jesse Wong.
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0: Creedence, and Have You Ever Seen the Rain, as we take a quick look at rock and roll history for the 24th of July. Happened on this day in 78, Sgt. Pepper's Lonely Hearts Club Band, starring Peter Frampton, Alice Cooper, and Aerosmith, opened in New York. The Bee Gees were in it too, to horrible reviews. I tell you to go see it for yourself, but take my word for it. In 82, Survivor began a six-week run on top of the singles charts with their hit Eye of the Tiger from the Rocky III soundtrack. And it was on this day in 90, a case against Judas Priest opened in Reno. The band was accused of planting subliminal messages in their album Stained Glass that led to two young fans to attempt suicide. They later would be cleared of any wrongdoing. And in 97, police gave Oasis singer Liam Gallagher a formal caution after he admitted to criminal damage. The rocker confessed to grabbing a bike rider from the window of his chauffeur-driven car and breaking the man's sunglasses. No, Greg, there's nothing funny about that. That's a quick look, folks. Your rock and roll almanac for the 24th of July. We'll get back to the rock here in just a few.
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4: Good afternoon, everyone. Here's your latest forecast from the ABK Flooring Weather Center. Partly sunny, mild today, highs near 80. Tonight, partly cloudy, down to 62. Tomorrow, to start the weekend, partly sunny. Can't rule out a couple of scattered showers or storms, a high of 82. We're looking at partly sunny and hot on Sunday, highs around 90. And that's your latest forecast. I'm WTWO meteorologist Jesse Wong.
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1: 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This weekend is the Alumni Weekend in Lagodi, and this year marks the 50th anniversary of the gathering. Greg Bateman gives us the rundown.
2: The Lagodi Schools Alumni Celebration is coming up on Saturday night. You still have a chance. If you're an alumnus of St. John's or Lagodi, or a teacher, or you attended St. John's and Lagodi, and you'd love to see former classmates, come on in. The location has changed because of the water pipe damage at St. John's Center. It is now at St. Martin's Hall in Whitfield. Certain classes take advantage to have their reunions here. This year is an example, maybe the most that I've seen. The St. John's class of 1961. They started with 33 graduates. There's about 17 of those 33 that are still with us. And at least a dozen, and counting, are going to be here Saturday, July 25th, to celebrate their 65th reunion.
1: The event starts tomorrow morning with the big golf outing and Ring of Honor ceremony at the Country Oaks Golf Course in Montgomery. Tune in for live coverage of the kickoff tomorrow at 8 a.m. on the Razor 94.5 WRZR. Some quick notes, 500 East between 600 South and 700 South has reopened to traffic. The Elnora Town Council will hold an executive session on Wednesday, July 29th at 4 p.m. at Elnora Town Hall to interview prospective employees. Democrats in Indiana Senate District 39 officially nominated Vincennes Mayor Joe Yoakum yesterday evening in Washington as their candidate for the state Senate seat currently held by Eric Bassler, who is not seeking re-election. Yoakum will face Republican Jeff Ellington in November. Three people were arrested Wednesday after an Indiana State Police traffic stop near Canterburg led to the discovery of approximately 30 grams of suspected meth and suspected marijuana. Arrested were William Bradley of Lagodi, Devin Earl of Etna Green, and Josiah Earl of Lagodi. Bradley was also found to have an active Martin County warrant. All charges are preliminary. Several members of the Daviess County Sheriff's Office and Central Dispatch received life-saving awards this week at the Indiana Sheriff's Association Conference. Those honored include deputies Tyler Ramsey and William Webster, dispatcher Sylvester Meng, and correction officers Jason Baker, Angela Devine, Claude Williams, and Owen McCracken for their life-saving actions during separate emergencies. NDOT is announcing two upcoming road projects. Beginning around July 27th, alternating lane closures will begin on US 231 near Bloomfield for bridge maintenance. And then on or around July 30th, the intersection of State Roads 64 and 162 near Brettsville will close through early August as work continues on the new roundabout. And that's a look at news on the Razor. You can read the full news stories at razor945.com.
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4: Good afternoon, everyone. Here's your latest forecast from the ABK Flooring Weather Center. Partly sunny, mild today, highs near 80. Tonight, partly cloudy, down to 62. Tomorrow, to start the weekend, partly sunny. Can't rule out a couple of scattered showers or storms, a high of 82. We're looking at partly sunny and hot on Sunday, highs around 90. And that's your latest forecast. I'm WTWO meteorologist Jesse Wong.
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0: Epic track from Rush. You're listening to The Greg Stone Show. Got that daily haircut coming up. 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
2: Good afternoon, everyone. Here's your latest forecast from the ABK Flooring Weather Center. Partly sunny, mild today, highs near 80. Tonight, partly cloudy, down to 62. Tomorrow, to start the weekend, partly sunny. Can't rule out a couple of scattered showers or storms, a high of 82. We're looking at partly sunny and hot on Sunday, highs around 90. And that's your latest forecast. I'm WTWO meteorologist Jesse Wong.
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0: That's off their second record, 1990s, In the Heart of the Young, little Easy Come, Easy Go. That would make it to number 41 on the Billboard Hot 100 back in the hair day. It's Greg Stone with the haircut. Got a suggestion, love to hear from you. Reach out, man, via my Stony Boy Radio Facebook page. Send me a DM on what you want to hear, and we'll try to get that on. Give me a few moments as the soundtrack continues, still remembering Ozzy. It's just been a few days and a year since his passing. Got a classic coming up here shortly.
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3: Good afternoon, everyone. Here's your latest forecast from the ABK Flooring Weather Center. Partly sunny, mild today, highs near 80. Tonight, partly cloudy, down to 62. Tomorrow, to start the weekend, partly sunny. Can't rule out a couple of scattered showers or storms, a high of 82. We're looking at partly sunny and hot on Sunday, highs around 90. And that's your latest forecast. I'm WTWO meteorologist Jesse Wong.
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0: Alumni Weekend in Ligoti, and this year marks the 50th anniversary of the gathering. Greg Bateman gives us the rundown.
1: The Ligoti Schools Alumni Celebration is coming up on Saturday night. You still have a chance. If you're an alumnus of St. John's or Ligoti, or a teacher, or you attended St. John's and Ligoti, and you'd love to see former classmates, come on in. The location has changed because of the water pipe damage at St. John's Center. It is now at St. Martin's Hall in Whitfield. Certain classes take advantage to have their reunions here. This year is an example, maybe the most that I've seen. It's the St. John's class of 1961. They started with 33 graduates. There's about 17 of those 33 that are still with us. And at least a dozen, and counting, are going to be here Saturday, July 25th, to celebrate their 65th reunion.
0: The event starts tomorrow morning with the big golf outing and Ring of Honor ceremony at the Country Oaks Golf Course in Montgomery. Tune in for live coverage of the kickoff tomorrow at 8 a.m. on the Razor 94.5 WRZR. Some quick notes. 500 East between 600 South and 700 South has reopened to traffic. The Elnora Town Council will hold an executive session on Wednesday, July 29th at 4 p.m. at Elnora Town Hall to interview prospective employees. Democrats in Indiana Senate District 39 officially nominated Vincennes Mayor Joe Yoakum yesterday evening in Washington as their candidate for the state Senate seat currently held by Eric Bassler, who is not seeking re-election. Yoakum will face Republican Jeff Ellington in November. Three people were arrested Wednesday after an Indiana State Police traffic stop near Canterbury led to the discovery of approximately 30 grams of suspected meth and suspected marijuana. Arrested were William Bradley of Ligoti, Devin Earl of Etna Green, and Josiah Earl of Ligoti. Bradley was also found to have an active Martin County warrant. All charges are preliminary. Several members of the Daviess County Sheriff's Office and Central Dispatch received life-saving awards this week at the Indiana Sheriff's Association Conference. Those honored include deputies Tyler Ramsey and William Webster, dispatcher Sylvester Meng, and correction officers Jason Baker, Angela Devine, Claude Williams, and Owen McCracken for their life-saving actions during separate emergencies. NDOT is announcing two upcoming road projects. Beginning around July 27th, alternating lane closures will begin on US 231 near Bloomfield for bridge maintenance. And then on or around July 30th, the intersection of State Roads 64 and 162 near Brettsville will close through early August as work continues on the new roundabout. And that's a look at news on the Razor. You can read the full news stories at razor945.com.
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4: Here is your weather forecast from the ABK 4A Weather Center. For this evening, mostly cloudy skies. Look for low overnight of 64. A 20% chance of showers, mainly early tomorrow. Partly sunny otherwise, with an afternoon high of 82. Partly cloudy tomorrow night with a low of 68. And for Sunday, mostly sunny with a high near 89.
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You're home for the Bob and Tom Show mornings. And tomorrow morning, you're home for the special live broadcast from Ligoti Alumni Weekend. We're going to kick off the weekend with the big golf outing and the Ring of Honor ceremony tomorrow morning. Starts at 8 a.m. Greg Bateman and Big Al Williams will be there. Be sure to tune in for the broadcast. It's always a lot of fun at Country Oaks in Montgomery tomorrow morning. A special ceremony as it's the 50th anniversary of Alumni Weekend in Ligoti. Welcome back to all alumni. Good to have you back. Rocking with us. 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

0: Your Mama Don't Dance, Poison, Razor 94.5 WRZR. This is the Razor Burn, 5 o'clock drive home show, kickoff to the weekend, if you will. My name is Dwayne Shake. Thank you so much for tuning in. We've got lots going on. Of course, as we said, Ligoti Alumni Weekend going on this weekend. The Ring of Honor Ceremony, the golf outing, will kick things off at Country Oaks in Montgomery. Live broadcast starts at 8 o'clock tomorrow morning. That means we'll have a special time for a Fair Shake with Brian Emmons. It hits the air at 9:05 tomorrow. Brian's got the voice of Colts football, Matt Taylor, joining him for this week's show. Be sure to tune in for that special time tomorrow at 9:05. It's also Summer Social Weekend in Washington, Washington Catholic Summer Social, going on at the Commons, downtown Washington. Kicks off tomorrow night with a great band. Alexia Caballero will be on the Commons stage. Joe and Jenna will perform on Sunday. And again, the Washington Catholic Summer Social, just an annual summer tradition in downtown Washington. So get out and about. Weather today is going to be great, but it is going to warm up again by the weekend. We'll get you details on the forecast and more. Rock and roll on the Razor Burn after this. The annual White River Valley Antique Show returns to the Daviess County Fairgrounds in Elnora September 9th through the 12th. 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
3: Here is your weather forecast from the ABK 4A Weather Center for this evening. Mostly cloudy skies. Look for low overnight of 64. A 20% chance of showers, mainly early tomorrow. Partly sunny otherwise with an afternoon high of 82. Partly cloudy tomorrow night with a low 68. And for Sunday, mostly sunny with a high near 89.
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0: 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It's my favorite from the Doors, the Roadhouse Blues. Hope you're doing well on this Friday. The work week is over. Let your hair down. It's time to party now. Thank you very much for driving home with us on the Razor Burn. We got much more great in-your-face rock and roll still to come after this quick break.
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6: 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Here is your weather forecast from the ABK Flooring Weather Center for this evening. Mostly cloudy skies. Look for low overnight of 64. A 20% chance of showers, mainly early tomorrow. Partly sunny otherwise with an afternoon high of 82. Partly cloudy tomorrow night with a low 68. And for Sunday, mostly sunny with a high near 89.
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I'm Dwayne Shake, and that's going to do it for this week's Razor Burn. Keep rocking with us. Don't forget to tune in tomorrow morning for the Ring of Honor ceremony, the kickoff to Lagodi Alumni Weekend at Country Oaks Golf Course. We'll have the live broadcast beginning at 8:05 tomorrow morning here on the Razor 94.5. And then, of course, Fair Shake with Brian Emmons at a special time, 9:05 tomorrow, right here on the Razor 94.5 WRZR. Have a great weekend. Keep rocking. I want

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if someone says, do you remember 20 years ago? You have to think what year that was? Welcome. 94.5 The Razor. Classic Rock.

September 17th through October the 3rd, catch the Scorpions out in Vegas. That's right, special guest Buck Cherry. Tickets are on sale now, and you can get those tickets through Ticketmaster. They'll be at Planet Hollywood. The Scorpions this fall with music from Skynyrd.

0: Foreigner, part of your Friday soundtrack as we play the game Stone Cold Fact or a Bunch of Stony Baloney. Today's statement is that a glass ball will bounce higher than a rubber ball of the same size if it doesn't break. A glass ball will bounce higher than a rubber ball of the same size as long as it doesn't break. What do you think? Stone Cold Fact or is that a bunch of Stony Baloney? I got your answer coming up in just a few moments. Plus, some Temple of the Dog and some Seeger.
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12: 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Here is your weather forecast from the ABK Flooring Weather Center for this evening. Mostly cloudy skies. Look for low overnight of 64. A 20% chance of showers, mainly early tomorrow. Partly sunny otherwise with an afternoon high of 82. Partly cloudy tomorrow night with a low 68. And for Sunday, mostly sunny with a high near 89.
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0: Bob gonna rework his 06 album Face the Promise. That should be out the 20th anniversary of that album in September. You're listening to the Greg Stone Show as we wrap up Stone Cold Factor, a bunch of stony baloney that a glass ball will bounce higher than a rubber ball of the same size as long as it doesn't break. That is a Stone Cold Fact. That's right. A glass ball is rigid and there's less internal energy loss during the deformation. That's the official word right there, folks. But if it breaks, of course, it's not going to bounce. Now, you know, the rubber absorbs the impact. See, that's why it doesn't bounce as high as a rigid object. That's right. Mr. Science on the Greg Stone Show. We'll get back with some ZZ Top.
1: 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I've found the greatest gift of 4-H is that it teaches practical life skills through experiences that young people actually care about. 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It develops people who understand responsibility, who know how to lead with integrity, who value hard work, and who recognize that success carries with it the responsibility to serve. Sign your child up for 4-H today.
2: 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The annual Turkey Trot Festival is back for four big days, featuring food, fun, great live music, and free carnival rides from Lark Ranch. Get your season passes now at all Daviess County banks, the Viking Mart, the Ruitton Park office, or Bar Reeve High School office. Season passes are $45 if purchased in advance for all 4 days of the festival. We'll see you at the Trot September 10th through the 13th.
3: Protecting soybean yields this season. Bruce Stewart, Technical Service Manager with FMC, tells Brownfield producers should be on the lookout.
4: It'll be a pretty high year of insect pressure in soybeans this year just because we're having so much late planted soybeans.
3: Stewart says farmers are looking for efficient one-pass products to control multiple pests, and Elevist can maximize return on investment.
4: It does hit the caterpillars like soybean potworms, green clover worms, soybean loopers. It also has some activity on stink bugs, very effective against grasshoppers, and also very effective against Japanese beetle if you have those. Kind of bringing both of those together in one product really makes sense and hits on those three components about being broad spectrum, good knockdown, and then also that residual performance.
3: To learn more, visit your FMC retailer or elevist.ag.fmc.com.
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7: Here is your weather forecast from the ABK 4-H Weather Center for this evening. Mostly cloudy skies. Look for low overnight of 64. A 20% chance of showers, mainly early tomorrow. Partly sunny otherwise with an afternoon high of 82. Partly cloudy tomorrow night with a low 68. And for Sunday, mostly sunny with a high near 89.
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0: Some great Irish rock from Thin Lizzy on the Greg Stone Show as we travel to California today to meet this woman in the neighborhood.
1: Oh, who are the people in your neighborhood? The people that you meet each day.
0: Well, first off, there's nothing wrong with having bacon and vodka for breakfast, as long as you pay for it. 39-year-old woman in California named Shanae was arrested last month for stealing bacon and vodka from a grocery store. She loaded up. One store caught her hiding at least 14 packages of Oscar Mayer thick-cut bacon and six handles of Tito's. They were all shoved in her bag, and she wasn't planning on paying for any of it. She went through the self-checkout line and tried to pay for a few unrelated items, but her card was declined. The staff approached her and saw the bacon and vodka, but she ran off. Then she drove to another store and tried to steal five more packages of bacon and six more bottles of vodka and five reusable bags. You got to pay for bags out in California, folks. The store caught her and called the police, and she was eventually arrested and charged with petty theft and possession of stolen property, booked and sent to jail without her bacon and vodka. She just was going to travel to grocery store stealing bacon and vodka. That's all I need to survive. That's all any human needs. That's it. Bacon and vodka, people. We can survive a nuclear holocaust as long as we've got bacon and vodka. I've got Queen and some Van Halen off of 84 next.
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3: Here is your weather forecast from the ABK 4A Weather Center for this evening. Mostly cloudy skies. Look for low overnight of 64. A 20% chance of showers, mainly early tomorrow. Partly sunny otherwise with an afternoon high of 82. Partly cloudy tomorrow night with a low 68. And for Sunday, mostly sunny with a high near 89.
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0: You feeling all right? Little Joe Cocker on the Greg Stone Show. Today is National Drive Through Day. And who do you think has the fastest drive through? No, it's not Chick-fil-A. Taco Bell. That's right. For the fifth consecutive year, you wait in line at a Taco Bell on average just over 4 minutes. It's not so bad. When you wait in line at Chick-fil-A, all the chicken places actually took a little longer. You wait about 427 seconds. So, yeah, that's almost twice the amount. Close to 8 minutes you're waiting for your food there at Chick-fil-A. And who is the friendliest? Well, folks say Chick-fil-A. They say that overall satisfaction, Chick-fil-A again number one, followed by Dutch Brothers and Raising Cane's. Popeyes last, followed by McDonald's and Dunkin'. Friendliness seems to be closely associated with satisfaction than speed. So, I don't know, if you got to hit the drive-thru today and you only got a certain amount of time, maybe have tacos.
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3: Here is your weather forecast from the ABK 4A Weather Center for this evening. Mostly cloudy skies. Look for low overnight of 64. A 20% chance of showers, mainly early tomorrow. Partly sunny otherwise with an afternoon high of 82. Partly cloudy tomorrow night with a low 68. And for Sunday, mostly sunny with a high near 89.
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